Morgan Wallen and Post Malone there with I Ain't Coming Back on Taste of Country Nights. Well, we're back on the radio. I got a special guest co-host with me tonight. Chris Young is hanging out in studio. He'll be here in less than 10 minutes. In the meantime, it's Friday night. Let's go bottoms up with Brantley Gilbert on Taste of Country Nights.

0: Taste of Country Nights. We are hanging out with Chris Young. He's our special guest co-host tonight. What's happening?
1: Oh, not much, man. Just stopping by to talk music and...
0: Oh, sorry.
1: Oh.
0: I put my phone on.
1: I know. No, you should absolutely leave that in the interview, too.

0: normally it's always the artist that forgets to turn their phone off. This time it was not.
1: Damn it. Earlier in your career, you did some shows with Alan Jackson. Mm-hmm. He's about to play his final show. Do you have any Alan Jackson stories that you can talk about?
2: He was just absolutely amazing. He was one of the first tours I was ever on. You know, I'm super green. Don't know what I'm doing.
1: You're on tour with Alan Jackson.
2: I got asked to be on tour with Alan Jackson, and I'm freaking out, but yeah. I'm trying not to freak out. So he got me a signed bottle of Jack Daniels from like the master distiller. And then he signed it. And I'm like, I'm never going to open this. It came time for the end of the tour. And I was like, hey, what do I get Alan? I'm like, there's nothing I can get him that he can't get himself. Sure. And they were like, well, he likes Jack Daniels. And I was like, well, he got me a bottle of Jack Daniels signed by the master distiller.
1: What am I supposed to do?
2: I was like, and I don't have a lot of money. So, I was like, I'm going to get him too. So the like last show that we did on that tour, I walked up on his bus and, you know, his bus is insane. And I'm just like looking around like in awe, and especially because I'm getting to sit there with Alan freaking Jackson.
1: Yeah.
2: And I was like, they said this is what you liked, man. I just got you two. Since you got me one, I can't get you a master distiller bottle. I was like, I just got you two.
1: Did you sign it?
2: I like this.

0: That is Corey Kent featuring Co Wetzel. It's called Rocky Mountain Low on Taste of Country Nights. It's Friday night. We have a special guest co-host hanging out all night. Chris Young is here. Were you at CMA Fest this year in Nashville?
1: I was out of town for most of this one.
0: Wow.
1: Yeah, I had a private gig, and then I was out of state for a show.
0: What's a private gig for you look like? Are you, did you do a bar mitzvah or something? A birthday party?
1: No. Wait, don't get out of hand about that. Somebody's like, hey, can you come play my birthday in the backyard? No. It's this is a thing that was for a military charity.
0: Oh, nice.
1: So got a chance to do that. It was really cool. Everybody was super nice. And, you know, I love doing stuff like that, especially when it involves giving back to things that I'm super supportive of, which definitely military is one of those. But yeah, it was fun. It just happened to coincide with the week of CMA Fest.
0: Right, but this is what makes you great, is that if I didn't pry, that would have just gone down as a private gig. But here Fair. You are doing a charity for the military, like, and the fact that you're not putting that out there, that shows what kind of good person you are, man.
1: Well, okay, full disclosure, they paid us to come do it.
0: It doesn't matter.
1: I also donated to it. So,
0: there you go. Yeah.
1: But they were great people, and they were doing a thing for a great cause.
0: Shop the Sherwin-Williams 4th of July sale. 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

0: Taste of Country Nights. We're hanging out tonight with Chris Young. He's our co-host on the show. And you just celebrated your birthday not too long ago. Happy belated birthday. What is the best birthday gift you've gotten recently?
1: I will say my mom had the coolest gift for my 40th. She didn't tell me, but this is last year, obviously. But she went and got a titanium Rolex for me.
0: Whoa.
1: And totally surprised the heck out of me.
0: Wow.
1: So that is probably one of the craziest gifts of, like, I just was not expecting that.
0: Wow. From your own mom?
1: Yeah.
0: That's crazy.
1: Yeah.
0: Did you reciprocate?
1: Oh, I've already gotten her a watch. Don't worry. Like, that's already happened. Anybody watching this, please don't think that I haven't got my mom anything ever. Yeah.
0: I got more with Chris Young coming up in less than 10 minutes. Now it's Graylin James with Water at a Wedding, a Taste of Country Nights.

0: Taste of Country Nights, hanging out with Chris Young, our Friday night co-host. I have a weird question. So as a superstar country artist, you probably have a lot of different famous people's phone numbers in your phone. Do you ever get like hammered at night? Are you ever like, I'm going to text Tim McGraw tonight?
1: I may or may not have been at the end of a bar. And someone was like, you should get up and sing a Boys to Men song. And I was like, okay. And I did. And then I FaceTimed Wanya Morris from Boys to Men. And he answered. And then I didn't know what to do, because now I'm singing his song on stage in Nashville. And it was it's a little awkward thinking back the next day, being like, I probably shouldn't have done that.
0: All right, more with Chris Young coming up, and a Chris Young throwback is next after John.

0: Chris Young on Taste of Country Nights. Our Friday night guest co-host tonight is Chris Young. He's hanging out. Can you give me an update on your bar that's going to be opening in Nashville?
1: You know, it's one of my friends called me. They're like, how many stories is it? I was like, one. They're like, well, how big is it? I was like, well, it's like 90 people. They're like, was there a stage? And I was like, no, it's a sports bar. I mean, like, there's like stuff on the walls. There's some memorabilia. And I've had other friends give me some of their plaques to put cool. up in there, which is cool. And then there's like some sports memorabilia stuff in there. But it's just something different and something that I wanted to do and something I really enjoyed working on as a side project. And it's just, I think it's fantastic. I love everybody that works there. You know, the chefs are absolutely amazing. I feel like it's a slap in the face to them to call it elevated bar food.
0: right.
1: But it is exactly like you look at the menu. There's a couple things you wouldn't expect. You know, for example, we were doing a regular burger, but we also do an impossible burger.
0: I gotcha. Okay.
1: Yes, it is called the on impossible burger. But it's fun, man. And I wanted a place where people can go, they can watch games and just enjoy themselves.
0: Hang on, more with Chris Young after John Morgan, A Taste of Country Nights.

0: New country. That is John Morgan. It's called Kid Myself on Taste of Country Nights. It's Friday night. We welcome a special guest co-host every Friday night. It's a big deal. They got catering out there, a bunch of people hanging out in the green room. Chris Young is in the studio tonight. Let's get to the pressing information. People want to know about your dog, man. How is your giant German Shepherd Porter doing? Your
1: amazing.
0: Dog? Yeah, give me an update. How old is he now? Seven?
1: So he's... Oh, no. I don't know how old my dog is.
0: Oh, man. I hope he doesn't hear this.
1: I'm pretty... Yeah, I know. He's going to be furious. Yeah. I'm pretty sure he's eight. That's why I'm questioning.
0: Okay.
1: Hang on. Because I can find out the answer to this. I've got... His birth year is on his account on Instagram. And yes, he has an Instagram.
0: Yes, no. And for people that haven't seen it, he's famous.
1: He's got a lot of people that follow him. I haven't posted as much about him. And somebody the other day was like, is he okay? Like, we haven't seen any posts recently.
0: Oh, okay. Sounds like my mom if I don't post.
1: Yeah. Yeah, he's eight. He'll be nine this year.
0: He's doing good?
1: Yeah, he's doing great. He's actually probably... biologically nowhere close to that. Like, the vet was like, if he didn't have gray on the end of his like nose and you didn't tell me how old this dog is, I wouldn't know.
0: Wow.
1: So I was like, well, that's a good sign.
0: Does he have any famous dog friends?
1: Oh, probably the most if I was gonna say famous dog friend, no, not really.
0: He doesn't hang out with it like anybody else's dog.
1: Oh, I mean, he hangs out with a lot of other dogs, but
0: nobody's
1: the most famous, quote unquote famous.
0: No one's worthy of his attention yet.
1: I mean, at times the

0: Dog is more famous than me.
1: I don't talk about Porter's relationship stuff.
0: I brought Porter on stage before, and he got a louder crowd pop than I did. So
1: let's face it, surviving a Lubbock summer is totally an endurance test. 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

That's a good one for Friday night. Tucker Wetmore and Brunette, Taste of Country Nights with Evan Paul. Thank you for being a part of the show. Whatever you got going on tonight, whether you're working or partying, I'm here for you. Got Cody Johnson coming up. Morgan Wallen's on the way. Now it's Luke Combs on Taste of Country Nights. My big

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Taste of Country Nights with Evan Paul, hanging with Cody Johnson tonight. I know you're a family man. Have you ever had to turn down like a big concert or an event because you didn't want to miss something with your kids?

0: Yes, and I've always been the guy that has spent way too much money on a private jet to play a show in, like, Wyoming and then be back the next morning for a dance recital, too. So, I mean, they've definitely got Daddy Repter on their finger.
1: Dad goals right there. I appreciate that.
0: That's what I'm saying.

0: That is new country Ella Langley featuring Morgan Wallen. It's called I Can't Love You Anymore. It's on Taste of Country Nights. Check this out. A nurse has just been charged with a pickleball felony down in Florida. Her name is Michelle Bannister, and she was playing pickleball when she got mad at her opponent and repeatedly hit him in the head with her paddle. When officers arrived, the nurse gave the police a fake name, but they did find out who she is. She's a registered nurse practitioner and a former Marine by the name of Michelle Bannister. She's been charged with aggravated battery with a deadly weapon and given a false name. She's free on bond, so watch out. She's out there. No pickleball court will be safe again with her on the loose. Hang on. I'm coming back with Thomas Rhett featuring Jordan Davis. Dustin Lynch is on the way, and Keith Urban going to kick us off next on Taste of Country Nights. Taste of Country Nights with Evan Paul, Lone Star 99.5. We're hooking you up with tickets to one of the hottest shows coming to Lubbock this fall. Ella Langley brings the Dandelion Tour to United Supermarkets Arena October 10th. And with the buzz around this one, tickets are going to sell out fast. So
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Taste of Country Nights. Well, this is a new song that we can all relate to. You think you're fine after a breakup, and everything's good. Then you get to drinking, everything changes. It's Zach John King on Taste of Country Nights with Evan Paul.

Between the two of those guys, Thomas Rhett and Jordan Davis, they have 9 kids. That's definitely enough for an entire basketball team with some subs. It's Evan Paul on this Friday night, looking at the stars like confetti. Here's Dustin Lynch, A Taste of Country Nights.

Jason Aldean there on Taste of Country Nights. It's Evan Paul. Coming up next, we'll talk about what's trending in country music news. That's going to be right after we crank this baby up. It's South of Sanity from Zach Top on Taste of Country Nights.

0: country there. That's Zach Top and South of Sanity on Taste of Country Nights. It's Evan Paul getting a look at what's trending in country music news at tasteofcountry.com. Ahead of Alan Jackson's final large-scale show performance ever in Nashville coming up this weekend, I spoke with Chris Young, who got to open for Alan Jackson all the way back in 2010. I asked him if Alan Jackson got him an end-of-tour gift back then.
1: He was just absolutely amazing. He was one of the first tours I was ever on. You know, I'm super green, don't know what I'm doing.
0: You're on tour with Alan Jackson.
1: I got asked to be on tour with Alan Jackson, and I'm freaking out, but yeah. I'm trying not to freak out. So he got me a signed bottle of Jack Daniels from like the master distiller. And then he signed it. And I'm like, I'm never going to open this.
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0: Ella Langley here on Taste of Country Nights. How's it going? It's Evan Paul. We're in studio tonight with our guest co-host. He'll be here all night, Chris Young. What's happening?
1: Oh, not much, man. Just stopping by to talk music and...
0: Oh, sorry.
1: Oh.
0: Got to put my phone on.
1: I know. No, you should absolutely leave that in the interview, too. Normally, it's always the artist that forgets to turn their phone off. This time, it was not.
0: Damn it. Earlier in your career, you did some shows with Alan Jackson. Mm-hmm. He's about to play his final show. Do you have any Alan Jackson stories that you can talk about?
1: He was just absolutely amazing. He was one of the first tours I was ever on. You know, I'm super green. Don't know what I'm doing.
0: You're on tour with Alan Jackson.
1: I got asked to be on tour with Alan Jackson, and I'm freaking out, but yeah. I'm trying not to freak out. So he got me a signed bottle of Jack Daniels from like the master distiller. And then he signed it. And I'm like, I'm never going to open this. It came time for the end of the tour. And I was like, hey, what do I get Alan? I'm like, there's nothing I can get him that he can't get himself. Sure. And they were like, well, he likes Jack Daniels. And I was like, well, he got me a bottle of Jack Daniels signed by the master distiller.
0: What am I supposed to do?
1: I was like, and I don't have a lot of money. So, I was like, I'm going to get him too. So the like last show that we did on that tour, I walked up on his bus and, you know, his bus is insane. And I'm just like looking around like in awe, and especially because I'm getting to sit there with Alan

0: freaking Jackson.
1: Yeah.
0: And I was like, they said this is what you liked, man. I just got you two. Since you got me one, I can't get you a master distiller bottle. I was like, I just got you two. And he goes, well, I like those.

0: Taste of Country Nights. We are hanging out with Chris Young tonight. We got more with him in less than 10 minutes. It's Thomas Rhett now on Taste of Country Nights.
1: After

0: That's Hardy featuring Tim McGraw, Eric Church, Morgan Wallen. It's called MacArthur on Taste of Country Nights. It's Friday night. We have a special guest co-host hanging out all night. Chris Young is here. Were you at CMA Fest this year in Nashville?
1: I was out of town for most of this one.
0: Wow.
1: Yeah, I had a private gig, and then I was out of state for a show.
0: What's a private gig for you look like? Are you, did you do a bar mitzvah or something? A birthday party?
1: No. Please, don't get out of hand about that. Somebody's like, hey, can you come play my birthday in the backyard? No. It's this is a thing that was for a military charity.
0: Oh, nice.
1: So got a chance to do that. It was really cool. Everybody was super nice. And, you know, I love doing stuff like that, especially when it involves giving back to things that I'm super supportive of, which definitely military is one of those. But yeah, it was fun. It just happened to coincide with the week of CMA Fest.
0: Right, but this is what makes you great, is that if I didn't pry, that would have just gone down as a private gig. But here Fair. You are doing a charity for the military, like, and the fact that you're not putting that out there, that shows what kind of good person you are, man.
1: Well, okay, full disclosure, they paid us to come do it.
0: It doesn't matter.
1: I also donated to it. So,
0: there you go, you know.
1: But they were great people, and they were doing a thing for a great cause.
0: Taste of Country Nights here on Lone Star 99.5. 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

0: host of Country Nights. We're hanging out tonight with Chris Young. He's our co-host on the show. And you just celebrated your birthday not too long ago. Happy belated birthday. What is the best birthday gift you've gotten recently?
1: I will say my mom had the coolest gift for my 40th. She didn't tell me, but, and this is last year, obviously, but she went and got a titanium Rolex for me.
0: Whoa.
1: And totally surprised the heck out of me.
0: Wow.
1: So that is probably one of the craziest gifts of, like, I just was not expecting that.
0: Wow. From your own mom?
1: Yeah.
0: That's crazy.
1: Yeah.
0: Did you reciprocate?
1: Oh, I've already gotten her a watch. Don't worry. Like, that's already happened. Anybody watching this, please don't think that I haven't got my mom anything ever. Yeah.
0: Hang on. More with Chris Young coming up in less than 10 minutes. Here's Boston from Stella Lefty, Taste of Country Nights. On a train.

0: Taste of Country Nights, hanging out with Chris Young, our Friday night co-host. I have a weird question. So as a superstar country artist, you probably have a lot of different famous people's phone numbers in your phone. Do you ever get like hammered at night? Are you ever like, I'm going to text Tim McGraw tonight?
1: I may or may not have been at the end of a bar and someone was like, you should get up and sing a Boys to Men song. And I was like, okay. And I did.

0: And then I FaceTimed Wanya Morris from Boys to Men, and he answered. And then I didn't know what to do because now I'm singing his song on stage in Nashville. And it was it's a little awkward. Thinking back the next day, being like, I probably shouldn't have done that.
1: I got more with Chris Young coming up in less than 10 minutes. Here's Ella Langley's Choosin' Texas on Taste of Country Nights. Just

Luke Combs on Taste of Country Nights. It's Evan Paul holding it down on the second shift with Chris Young. He's our guest co-host tonight. More with him after Chase Matthew on Taste of Country Nights.

0: new country right there. That's Chase Matthew. It's called Holding It Down on Taste of Country Nights. It's Friday night. We welcome a special guest co-host every Friday night. It's a big deal. They got catering out there, a bunch of people hanging out in the green room. Chris Young is in the studio tonight. Let's get to the pressing information. People want to know about your dog, man. How is your giant German Shepherd Porter doing? Your
1: amazing.
0: Dog? Yeah, give me an update. How old is he now? Seven?
1: So he's... I don't know how old my dog is.
0: Oh, man. I hope he doesn't hear that.
1: Yeah, I know. He's going to be furious. Yeah. I'm pretty sure he's eight. That's why I'm questioning.
0: Okay.
1: Because I can find out the answer to this. I've got it. His birth year is on his account on Instagram. And yes, he has an Instagram.
0: Yes, no.
1: Account.
0: And for people that haven't seen it, he's famous.
1: He's got a lot of people that follow him. I haven't posted as much about him. And somebody the other day was like, is he okay? We haven't seen any posts recently.
0: Oh, okay. Sounds like my mom if I don't post.
1: Yeah. Yeah, he's eight. He'll be nine this year.
0: He's doing good?
1: Yeah, he's doing great. He's actually probably biologically nowhere close to that. Like, the vet was like, if he didn't have gray on the end of his, like, nose, and you didn't tell me how old this dog is, I wouldn't know.
0: Wow.
1: So I was like, well, that's a good sign.
0: Does he have any famous dog friends?
1: Oh, probably the most, if I was going to say famous dog friend. No, not really.
0: He doesn't hang out with it like anybody else's dog?
1: Oh, I mean, he hangs out with a lot of other dogs, but
0: nobody
1: he's the most famous. Quote unquote famous.
0: No one's worthy of his attention yet.
1: I mean, at times the dog is more famous than me.
0: I don't talk about Porter's relationship stuff.
1: I brought Porter on stage before, and he got a louder crowd pop than I did. So.
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1: That is John Party. It's called Boots Off on your Taste of Country Nights daily download. 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

Shaboozy there with Jelly Roll. Amen on Taste of Country Nights. Speaking of Jelly Roll, he over the weekend noticed a fan in the audience at one of his shows that had been to like six other Jelly Roll shows. He paused his show and told his security to get that woman free tickets to all of his shows for life. Man, I'd be quitting my job going on tour with Jelly Roll, that's for sure. It's Evan Paul with Jason Aldean now, and she's country on Taste of Country Nights.

0: Green has changed my mind on Taste of Country Nights. 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

0: Minutes with Evan Paul. I'm here with country newcomer George Burge, but you've been around for a while, but it just takes a while to crack through in Nashville, right?
1: I feel somewhere in the middle. You know, I feel like I've been doing this my whole life, and I'm thankful to finally have a break, but I also feel like newly accepted to the dance. You know what I mean? To be on the red carpet and have all these superstars know my name now and feel like I'm part of the crew, that's very new to me, right? Like, to have anybody know I exist is very new to me, but at the same time, I've been writing songs since I was old enough to, you know, have a guitar in my hands, so I don't feel like making music and country music is new to me.

Sleepless in a Hotel Room on Taste of Country Nights. Hang on, because if you can't get no sleep, we're going to put a mattress in the back of the truck bed for you with Hardy and Truck Bed. Right after Coe Wetzel, High Road, Taste of Country Nights.

drunk in a truck bed in your 20s ain't that hard, but as you get older, it just gets a little bit harder. It's Evan Paul. Coming up next, we'll talk about what's trending in country music news after Low Cash and Wrong Hearts on Taste of Country Nights.

0: you there. That's Low Cash and Wrong Hearts on Taste of Country Nights. 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Ahead of Alan Jackson's final large-scale show performance ever in Nashville coming up this weekend, I spoke with Chris Young, who got to open for Alan Jackson all the way back in 2010. I asked him if Alan Jackson got him an end-of-tour gift back then.
1: He was just absolutely amazing. He was one of the first tours I was ever on. You know, I'm super green. Don't know what I'm doing.
0: You're on tour with Alan Jackson.
1: I got asked to be on tour with Alan Jackson, and I'm freaking out, but yeah. I'm trying not to freak out. So he got me a signed bottle of Jack Daniels from, like, the master distiller. And then he signed it. And I'm like, I'm never going to open this.
0: 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It's streaming now.

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In at number three on your Taste of Country top three most requested songs, that's Josh Ross and Hate How You Look. That's me every time I look in the mirror. It's Evan Paul and the Taste of Country crew counting them down. 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In at number two tonight is Megan Maroney and Beautiful Things on your Taste of Country night.

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That is your number one most requested song on this Friday night. Morgan Wallen takes it again with Don't We on Taste of Country Nights. I dare you right now to throw it in park, get out with your baby, and start dancing wherever you're at. Here's Tyler.

0: That is Tyler Nance. It's called Keeps Me Sane on Taste of Country Nights. By the way, Tyler Nance is a new country artist, a young guy, and he's got one of them mustaches that twirl up at the end. You know what I'm talking about? Like Raleigh Fingers back in the day? That takes a lot of dedication, man, to keep a mustache that good. Hey, coming up next, what do you think is Jason Aldean's biggest song of his career? If you guessed Try That in a Small Town, you'd be incorrect. It's actually Big Green Tractor, a four-week number one for Jason. I'll kick things off with that coming up next on Taste of Country Nights with Evan Paul. It's Evan Paul here on Taste of Country Nights, Lone Star 99.5. The Lubbock sun is no joke. I ain't got to tell you that. You're probably sweating right now. Where is your go-to spot Lubbock's to cool off and chill out in town?
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0: Taste of Country Nights with Evan Paul, where we hang out with your favorite country music superstars. Tonight, we got Luke Bryan in the studio. Now, you've had so many number ones. Is there a Luke Bryan song that's forbidden to be played in your house?
1: I don't know. Fast, my 16-year-old beau got really mad at me on the video of Fast because he had a girlfriend that I kind of didn't get the proper clearance, so he's a little mad at Fast, but I think all my number ones are, they better be welcome around my house, or somebody's gonna have to go stay in the barn.

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0: Hey, it's Kurt and Sam. Have a great weekend and join us Monday for everything you need to get your holiday week started on the right foot. We start at 6 Monday morning right here.

happy Friday night. Send this one out to all your exes. It's Lauren Elena featuring Chase Matthew, A Taste of Country Nights.

0: got you there from Lauren Elena. That is All My Exes featuring Chase Matthew there on Taste of Country Nights. Just think about it like this. Somewhere, one of your exes is listening to the radio right now. Could be this radio station. Y'all could be listening to the same thing. Look at me bringing exes together. It's Evan Paul, and coming up for you as we finish off this Friday night second shift, I got Shaboozy on the way and a song that I love, Rocky Mountain Low. That's Corey Kent featuring Co Wetzel. That is coming up next on Taste of Country Nights with Evan Paul.
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0: And we're live here outside the Perez family home, just waiting for the... And there they go! 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

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Yeehaw! We've got new country on demand. Yeah! Lone Star 99.5.

this man got hit by a golf ball and had to have 23 stitches and a slight concussion. Golf is a serious sport, y'all. It's Kane Brown, woman.

That was Parmalee, God Knew Better. Y'all, Miss Dolly Parton has a Dolly's Tennessee travel stop. Now, I grew up originally, I'm from Texas, and we have Buc-ee's, and now there are Buc-ee's all over the U.S. But I'm going to say it, Dolly's starting to rival the second. She did make a little joke that, you know, I'm not Buc-ee's, but she has a dog park. You have a whole, you know, eating area in there. You can even listen to her music while you're there. It is in Tennessee, so you're going to have to come over to Tennessee if you want to go buy it. But all I can say, what cannot

0: 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Dolly Parton rules the world.
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3: Lubbock's Hot Plains weather forecast is temperatures on this Saturday reaching for a high near 100 to 104 degrees across the Lubbock's Hot Plains area. Temperatures will drop overnight near 70, 73 degrees. There are a few clouds and a few thunderstorms popping up across the area. That rain chance continues to be less than 20%. Weather is brought to you by Sonic and the Sonic Refresher. From the KMAX Storm Team, I'm meteorologist Ron Roberts.

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0: Gareth, 1,000 lifetimes. It's Addison. You are listening to The Weekend Overnights. Coming up in just a few, I have Morgan Wallen's Don't We, Lady A, Downtown, and then, you know, this Tucker Wetmore classic. It's Brunette. 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Thank you, as always, for tuning in. 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
3: Lubbock Top Plains weather forecast. This temperature is on this Saturday, reaching for a high near 100 to 104 degrees across the Lubbock Top Plains area. Temperatures will drop overnight near 70, 73 degrees. There are a few clouds and a few thunderstorms popping up across the area. That rain chance continues to be less than 20%. Weather is brought to you by Sonic and the Sonic Refresher. From the KMAX Storm Team, I'm meteorologist Ron Roberts.

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1: I was all but 22, I think, at the time. I'd been out on the road, lonely at night. And it'd been a while

down at a local beer joint with a few of the guys. But this cute little country girl caught my eye. And boy, let me tell you, she was the prettiest thing I'd ever seen in a pair of boots. Well, she walked right up to me

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0: Cody Johnson did it, and then Kid Rock came with his own cover. Here comes Till You Can't, starting off our continuous country for the rest of 1 a.m.
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all alone one Sunday morning with this song stuck in my head. And in that moment, something or someone spoke to me. 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
1: That was John Party, Boots Off. Speaking of Boots Off, did you catch that Miss Megan Maroney at one of her tour stops started motioning towards her security guard, you know, come over here, and was pointing to her boots. He's looking at her going, why the heck are you asking to help me help you take your boots off? Well, there was a little fan in the crowd who had a sign that said, would you please give me your cowboy boots? Y'all, Megan sure did. She took them off right then, right there, went the rest of the concert barefoot. That is a memory for a fan that they will never forget. I love that she did that. Head on over to Taste of Country's Instagram if you want to catch it out.
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4: Top Plains weather forecast. This temperatures on this Saturday reaching for a high near 100 to 104 degrees across the Lubbock South Plains area. Temperatures will drop overnight near 70, 73 degrees. There are a few clouds and a few thunderstorms popping up across the area. That rain chance continues to be less than 20%. Weather is brought to you by Sonic and the Sonic Refresher. From the KMAX Storm Team, I'm meteorologist John Roberts.

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I'm here to play some fresh new country. 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Taylor Swift, I Knew It, I Knew It.

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0: McNown, done for. It's Addison. You're listening to the Weekend Overnights. I started thinking, I cannot believe July 4th is coming up this next week, or I guess next weekend. And so I started thinking, what are my five things that I love? Five is actually a lot. Let me give three things that I just feel like have to come with the 4th of July. One, sparklers. Two, watermelon. And then three, gotta have some sausages. I know hot dogs... I'm not a hot take. I don't like hot dogs, so sausages would be mine. Head on over to the station app and message me there. What would be your three go-tos for July 4th?
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6: Top Plains weather forecast. This temperatures on this Saturday reaching for a high near 100 to 104 degrees across the Lubbock South Plains area. Temperatures will drop overnight near 70, 73 degrees. There are a few clouds and a few thunderstorms popping up across the area. That rain chance continues to be less than 20%. Weather is brought to you by Sonic and the Sonic Refresher. From the KMAX Storm Team, I'm meteorologist Ron Herbert.

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0: didn't come here to leave. Speaking of Chris Young, y'all, he has a bar in Nashville, Tennessee. It's called Famous Friends, off of his song, Yes, Famous Friends. Now, what I love about this bar is it's not like Jelly Rolls or Jason Aldean's or Luke Bryan's. One, it's not on Broadway. Two, it's not three stories tall. Three, y'all, the maximum capacity is 90 people. That almost gives me back in my College Station, Texas days bar or even a speakeasy. So I love that it's definitely smaller, more intimate. It's not even on Broadway. It's a little bit off Broadway. And yeah, it's called Famous Friends.
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3: 995. The Lubbock Top Plains weather forecast is temperatures on this Saturday reaching for a high near 100 to 104 degrees across the Lubbock South Plains area. Temperatures will drop overnight near 70, 73 degrees. There are a few clouds and a few thunderstorms popping up across the area. That rain chance continues to be less than 20%. 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From the KMAX Storm Team, I'm meteorologist John Roberts.

That was Jordan Davis, Turn This Truck Around. More music headed your way now. It's Hardee's MacArthur with legends Tim McGraw, Eric Church, and Morgan Wallen.

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0: This song, I mean, it is stuck in my head for all the good reasons, all the right reasons. It's L. Langley Morgan Wallen, Can't Love You Anymore. I'm Addison. 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
1: 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I'm your host, Ryan Fox from the ACC O'Reilly Auto Parts Studio. And this weekend, we're going big. ACM Entertainer of the Year, Cody Johnson, is joining us on the show. We'll be here in the next 15 minutes and each and every hour. Plus, can Ella Langley stay in our top spot for the fourth straight week with Be Her? Well, there's only one way to find out. Let's line them up and count them down. Kicking things off this weekend is Ella's buddy Riley Green in an ACC debut. Think as you drunk. 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
2: Number.

Kicking off the countdown at number 30 this weekend, Riley Green with a little help from Toby Keith. Think he's you drunk on American Country Countdown. It's Ryan. And each and every weekend, we have all kinds of fun with you. And what's the best kind of weekend? 64% of adults polled said the best kind of weekend is one with no plans. Amen to that. And when they do want to get out for the weekend, people prefer a small group to hang out in rather than a big one, putting their ideal number at just four other people. By the way, thanks so much for inviting us into your group this weekend. And why don't we bring along Dustin Lynch, too, to hang? It's easy to love. American Country Countdown. Number 10.

Fresh, Lenny Wilson with John Mayer. Up two spots this weekend on ACC. That's Phone Keys Wallet. It's Ryan, and excited about new music out this weekend from ACM Entertainer of the Year, Cody Johnson. Banks of the Trinity is the name of his new album, and Kojo is joining us here on your radio after he sings his ACC number one with Carrie Underwood from just last year. I'm Gonna Love You, American Country Countdown. Stars.

0: Hit number one here in ACC March of last year. Cody Johnson and Carrie Underwood. I'm Gonna Love You on American Country Countdown. It's Ryan Fox, and he's with us right now. Welcome, ACM Entertainer of the Year.
1: Thank you.
0: I can't say I'm surprised. Was it?
1: I was.
0: Were you?
1: I expected them to say, Lainey Wilson.
0: Did you, so you didn't have anything prepared speech-wise or anything?
1: You know, I told my wife, I said, I have a feeling I'll win it because this is the first time in my entire career I've actually put any thought, like any forethought, into an acceptance speech. So whenever I got Male Artist of the Year, I kind of, that was like, I'd already thought about a few of those things, you know?

0: So I was like, well, I got all that out of the way. I said everything I need to say. And then I was like, there's no way I'm going to contend her, so I don't have to worry about making a second speech. And then immediately I was like, oh, crap. Like, I gotta think of something here.
1: Yeah. You're with Cody Johnson on American Country Countdown. Coach O, you're a rodeo man. And after you won your ACM Entertainer of the Year award, you said it was the gold buckle you've been chasing your entire career. I mean, that's big.
0: Yeah, no, it definitely, you know, I'm playing my first show since then this weekend. So I'm curious to see, like, is there a difference with the fans? You know, like, did the buzz of it change anything? Or is it just kind of, okay, go back to business as usual?
1: Right. Do you feel a certain pressure after winning that? Does it feel different to you before you hit the stage?
0: Yeah, honestly. I mean, I've had discussions with a few people recently of, like, you know, is there a certain level I'm held to now, and or do I just keep doing the same thing I've always been doing? You know, if it's going to be one of those things to where if I was to get sick and I can't sing, like, oh, the Entertainer of the Year cancels the show. You know, like, I don't know. Like, I'm living this thing one day at a time.
1: Was there a moment backstage when it hit you, or did it hit you on the stage?
0: I went to the bus where out back where my band was and celebrated with them for a minute, and I FaceTimed my wife and kids, and it was just kind of, you know, like, my wife asked me, she's like, are you okay? Yeah, just, I've worked for this for 20-something years. It's a little hard to digest immediately, you know?
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Lauren Elena, Chase Matthew, number 27, All My Exes on American Country Countdown. It's Ryan, and so many great places to take in America's biggest country hits, like Kix 96 in Savannah, Georgia. Thank you so much for hanging with American Country Countdown. 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So where are you checking out the show? 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You can hit me up anytime on socials at Ryan Fox Now. Meanwhile, back to the countdown at number 26, Dan and Shay. Say So, ACC.

say so. So Nice hearing Dan and Jay back to making hits. Number 26 on American Country Countdown. I'd say so. It's Ryan Fox. And I thought it was really cool when our guest this weekend, ACM Entertainer of the Year, Cody Johnson, took time out from his acceptance speech at the ACMs to thank one of his fellow nominees. It's frankly something I haven't seen before. Hold on, we get the story behind the moment from Kojo himself after the man he was talking about plays his ACC number one, which has been a whopping 7 weeks in our top spot. It's Luke Combs.

0: That one landed at number one here in American Country Countdown in March of 2019. Beautiful Crazy, Luke Combs on ACC. Here with Ryan, hanging with Cody Johnson. And Cody, when you won the ACM Entertainer of the Year Award this year, you gave a shout out to one of your fellow nominees. That guy right there we just heard, Luke Combs. A very touching moment. Why did you include him in the speech?
1: Because he deserves it, man. He's a good guy. He's a family guy. He works, you know, he works his tail off. And, you know, he's opened, just like I said on stage, he's opened so many doors for me whenever he really didn't have to. And, you know, he and I have zero level of competition. We're both just so proud to watch each other succeed. Mm-hmm. And I felt like in years past, like, he's deserved it more than once. And, you know, I just felt the need to tip my hat to my friend and give him some credit.
0: And you talk about him opening a lot of doors for you. And one of those big moments was when you opened for him on his tour, right?
1: Yeah, no, absolutely. I mean, he could have called anybody. Took me overseas for the first time, playing in Australia and New Zealand. And, you know, he's selling out stadiums all over the world. And I got to be a part of that. And, you know, I give a lot of credit to me getting to go back and headline my own tours over there.
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this month. Happy birthday, Blake Shelton. An ACC sure shot right there. Should have joined our countdown very soon. Let him in anyway. On American Country Countdown, I'm Ryan Fox. And are you good with secrets? I tend to want to share, maybe overshare at times, according to some. But in this case, oversharing could benefit you in a big way. I got the top secret details you don't want to miss. Two songs away. But first, it's time to go boots off. John Party, American Country Countdown. Number

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charts, number 24 on American Country Countdown. It's Ryan Fox here. And if you need some plans next weekend for the 4th of July, imagine having a backyard party with favorite country stars and a certain reality show host. Who's on the lineup and what's in store? Find out here in 6 minutes. First, though, Zach John King up one spot this weekend with Get the Drinkin' American Country Countdown. Number 20.

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0: Little Big Town with their big ACC number one from 2012 on the Pontoon American Country Countdown. And coming up next weekend in America, it is Independence Weekend. Celebrations are going to be happening all over the country, coast to coast, including in Music City, Nashville, Tennessee. 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Oh, and it's on TV, too. 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
2: From the ACC O'Reilly Auto Parts studio and around the world, this is American Country Countdown. Rolling into the last weekend of June 2026, and you'll want to stay close. Here in the next 15 minutes, our special guest this weekend, Cody Johnson, is busted out at ACC World Premiere. It's a song that's on his new album, Banks of the Trinity, out now. Plus, last-minute details on Alan Jackson's final concert ever. And it's been 15 years since this guy started his career in country. So how's he celebrating? You're about to find out. First, though, we flash back to a song that was number one 1 year ago this weekend. Riley Green, Worst Way, American Country Countdown.

0: the ACC number one Hall of Fame from 1 year ago this weekend. Riley Green, it's Worst Way on American Country Countdown. It's Ryan, and don't always believe what you read. The headlines of record summer travel don't match up with this stat we uncovered. 4 in 10 Americans will not be taking a single trip this summer, with cost as the biggest reason why. So there may be a lot more of your neighbors hanging out in the cul-de-sac this year than years before. May I suggest a block party? Maybe a little ACC in the background? I'm happy to host. We can bring this guy along for some entertainment. Luke Bryan, it's Country and She Knows It, ACC.
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0: the latest from Hudson Westbrook and an ACC sure shot. That one sure to join the countdown very soon. Painted You Pretty on American Country Countdown. I'm Ryan Fox, and Banks of the Trinity is the latest album out this weekend from our special guest, Cody Johnson. And this is big. Cut number one on this one that we'll talk to Kojo about in a minute is making its ACC world premiere and debuting all the way up at number 21. Here comes Horseback.
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4: He's a ranch hand in a pinch, man. Hotter than the red on the cattle brand. 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A cast iron skillet swinging lid flipper. Now he's a double wide on the county line. Sipping on a six pack of Lone Star Light. She did him dirty, took him to the club.

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1: Cody Johnson with an ACC world premiere and an ACC debut, clocking in at number 21 on this weekend's American Country Countdown. That is Horseback. You got Ryan, Kojo hanging with us here this weekend. Man, that one's got a little something to it. Got some juice.
2: That's why it's number one on the record, you know, first rattle out of the box. So I generally try to take my album sequential order as like a set list. So if I was to come out on stage, bam, that's right in your face, and you're automatically listening to it. It doesn't take you very long to memorize the chorus, and it's fun to sing. Like, I can see the crowd, you know, already with their hands back and forth. It's going to be I just think it's a big live moment, and I've heard for years from radio in particular, we need a good tempo. Well, here you go. You got it.
1: This is it, right down the middle. It's funny you say that about the set list, because I was thinking you have to start your new shows off with this one, right?
2: I mean, I don't know. It depends on... That's an interesting question, an interesting topic, is because we've had songs over the years that have streamed like crazy. I mean, like, how is this not a number one hit? But when you play them live, it doesn't really go over well. And then there's the songs that maybe weren't the big hits on the album that you play live and people go absolutely crazy over. So that's the stage I'm in now, as I'm kind of leaving the creative studio process and now getting with my band and getting them on stage and letting these songs kind of battle it out with themselves to see what's going to stick around for a little while and what doesn't.
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South of Sanity 20 on American Country Countdown. At Ryan Fox, and it's already hot in a lot of parts of North America. Maybe that means for you staying inside and binge watching a show or two. Stranger Things is the most watched series of the 2025 to 2026 season with 32.9 million viewers. His and Hers follows at number two with 25.6 million. And the Yellowstone spinoff Marshals is in third with 20.7 million. Now, it's worth mentioning that sports were not included in these ratings, or Sunday Night Football definitely would have been number one. And speaking of summer, Stella Lefty's gaining heat, moving up 10 whole spots this weekend to number 19 on American Country Countdown. It's Boston. On a train.

Austin. It's Fresh Face Stella Lefty, number 19 on American Country Countdown. It's Ryan Fox with the hits. And up next, we track down all the tours that are on the road this weekend, including the end of the road for one country superstar. Our ACC tour tracker comes after the star who's hanging him up, sings one of the best summertime anthems of all time. Alan Jackson, Chattahoochee, on American Country Countdown. Well,

0: takes you back, doesn't it? Hit number one here at ACC back in 1993. Dallin Jackson with Chattahoochee.
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0: It's Ryan.

And that's one of the many hits heard this weekend at Allen's very last concert show. Last call, one more for the road this weekend, Nissan Stadium in Nashville. Allen joined by big names we all know, like Luke Bryan, Eric Church, Luke Combs, Riley Green, Cody Johnson, Miranda Lambert, Little Big Town, John Party, Thomas Rhett, Jake Owen, Carrie Underwood, Lainey Wilson, Leanne Womack, and Allen's good friend, the king of country himself, George Strait. A massive sold-out show, and we'll all get to see it when it airs on NBC later this year. Yeah.

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1: And speaking of sellout concerts, Morgan Wallen takes over Clemson, South Carolina for two massive shows this weekend. Brooks and Dunn joins for one night, and Ella Langley joins for the other. Only three more cities for Morgan this year, too, with back-to-back shows in Baltimore, Ann Arbor, Michigan, and the Still the Problem Tour wraps in Philly, where you can hear us every weekend on 92.5 XTU, July 31st and August 1st. And that's this weekend's ACC Tour Tracker as the countdown rolls on.
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0: Shane Prophet, Long Live Country, and ACC Extra on American Country Countdown. You got Ryan Fox, and hard to believe it's been 15 years since Scotty McCreery first busted onto the scene after winning American Idol. He's celebrating this career milestone with a new album out next month, and we'll tell you what to expect and something old and something new from Mr. McCreery after John Morgan, Kid Myself, American Country Countdown.
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1: An ACC number one from July of 2022. Damn straight. Scotty McCreery on American Country Countdown. It's Ryan, and new music's coming from Scotty here in a couple weeks, appropriately titled 15, marking his 15th anniversary since he won American Idol. The album will feature songs you know and love from Scotty, including Five More Minutes, This Is It, Damn Straight, which we just played, and a few others, including four new tracks. Hello, Darlin' is new, and so it's Been a Good Run, Why Me, Lord, and also a special duet with Josh Turner with the song that he auditioned for American Idol with, Your Man. Pretty cool. 15 from Scotty McCreery will be available for you to listen July 17th.

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Eric Church, Morgan Wallen, and Tim McGraw. That's MacArthur. Number 17, up three this weekend on American Country Countdown. You got Ryan Fox, and every weekend we're committed to bringing you the biggest hits and the biggest stars, and we also like to take a look back at some of the legends that got us here. We highlight one of those stars coming up after a guy used to open for this legend, Kenny Chesney, up five notches this weekend with Carry On, American Country Countdown.

0: ACC number one on this very program back in 1995. Clint Black, Summer's Coming, American Country Countdown. It's Ryan Fox, and we're about to cool you off with this cool moment between Clint Black and Kelly Clarkson. While visiting her show recently, Clint opened up about his new exhibit in the Country Music Hall of Fame.
1: Yeah, we were starting to archive it for a fan experience right when the Hall of Fame approached. You know, we want to do an exhibit, and it's totally out of left field. It's not something you win. It's like the Opry. They have to invite you to do it.
2: Yeah.
1: And so it was the perfect timing. They came through. It was like an FAA, you know, warehouse investigation. Everything was out on the floor.
2: Yeah.
1: And they came, they just went through it, and I couldn't believe how much stuff I saved.
2: I know. I'm bad at that. Are you good at that, or do they help you? Does your family help you? I'm bad at
1: just,
2: that.
1: It was an accident. Things went into boxes and then into storage for decades.
2: Yeah.
1: And, you know, things from my childhood on up. I would have never been good at it.
3: Yeah, he's playing that numbers game.

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1: From the ACC O'Reilly Auto Parts studio to your radio or listening device, this is the number one country music countdown in the world. American Country Countdown. It's Ryan Fox. All right, catching you up. We got Ella Langley going for number one again for the fourth straight week with Be Her. Can't you do it? We'll find out. We got Cody Johnson hanging with us this weekend every hour. More with him in the next 15 minutes. And we have you listening. So basically, we got all we need, don't we? So let's saddle up and ride. George Burge and Luke Bryan. It's Ride, Ride, Ride. American Country Countdown.
2: Number 15.

George Burge and Luke Bryan inside the top 15 at number 15 on American Country Countdown. That's Ride, Ride, Ride. I'm Ryan Fox, and I found this pretty cool, especially this time of year. Do you like to swim? How about swimming in the great outdoors? Well, according to Science Direct, spending time in nature, and more specifically swimming, improves your mood and mental health. People have reported in this survey, too, that open water swimming makes them feel more in tune with their bodies. How about that? Not much of a swimmer, but I do like to float. Does floating count? I mean, it's kind of the same. Someone who's probably floated the Rio Grande River and his home state of Texas is Parker McCollum. He's checking in with an ACC Next track, New and Now, Killing Me, American Country Countdown. One.

The movie that song is from, Toy Story 5, recently had the largest opening in the franchise's history, $160 million at the box office. Taylor Swift and the song is on the end credits of Toy Story 5. I knew it. I knew you. Number 14 on American Country Countdown. Ryan Fox here, and I got three kids, and so does Cody Johnson. Now, while I have three boys, Cocho has two girls and most recently a son named JC. But is JC a mama's boy or a daddy's boy? Hang on, I'm going to ask Cody after he sings his number one song from 2024, The Painter, American Country Countdown.

0: He's got a new album out this weekend. Banks of the Trinity. He's our special guest this weekend on American Country Countdown. Cody Johnson and an ACC Extra, the painter. And it's Ryan here with Kojo. So with the family, you got your two girls, and then you have your new baby boy, JC, who was born in October of last year. And I'm just curious, is he showing signs of being a mama's boy or a daddy's boy, Cody?
1: No, he's a mama's boy. It's true. Brandy and I were talking about this yesterday. I was like, I am chopped liver compared to you. And she said, yeah, but that's how it felt for me when the girls were that age. And it was true because all they wanted was daddy. It's really cool to watch, though. I mean, all I can do is do the best I can to make sure he knows how much I'm there for him and love him. And I'm, you know, they all go through phases. You know that.
0: Yep.
1: I mean, dad's cool. No, dad's not cool. You know?
0: Right. And then they get to be teenagers and dad's really not cool for a little while.
1: Nobody's cool. Yeah.
0: Exactly. Here with Cody Johnson on American Country Countdown. So, Cody, when it comes to your girls, your daughters, what are their favorite things to do with dad?
1: Anything. Like, literally anything. They're constantly asking, can we go do this? Can we go do that? Like, we golf together. We hunt together. We fish together. We ride horses together. We go on daddy-daughter dates a lot. Just, you know, I'll pick each one of them individually and take them on dates and open the door for them and pull their chair out, push it in, and you know, just show them how a man's supposed to treat a woman. I had a friend of mine, Dustin Noblet, he told me, he said, I told my daughter, Sadie, don't bring him home to me unless you feel like he's my caliber in the way I treat you.
0: Yeah.
1: I'm like, I love that, man.
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2: Number

Kelly Zimmerman, Chevy Silverado, number 13 on American Country Countdown. It's Ryan Fox with the hits. And recently, my wife and I took our three boys on a road trip to see one of the most iconic music venues in the world, Red Rocks Amphitheater. It's cut into the side of a mountain in Colorado, about 20 miles west of Denver. Breathtaking. If you get the chance to go, do it. You don't even have to go there for a show. Just go there and hang out. You can see pics from our visit on our social sites. You can link up to that at AmericanCountryCountdown.com. Eric Church is going to play three shows at Red Rocks in a couple weeks, July 6th, 7th, and 8th. And he'll for sure have this song in the set, Drinking My Hand.

0: Drink in my hand, the Chief, Eric Church. On American Country Countdown and ACC Extra, it's Ryan Fox. And coming up next, our ACC Inside America segment, where we take you inside the Big America 250 celebration. Take it over next weekend. It's after Riley Green and Change My Mind. ACC.
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0: It's Ryan, and next weekend, the United States of America celebrates a big one, America's 250th birthday. And here's just a couple things worth noting about next weekend. First, at Los Angeles, America's block party will take over the LA Coliseum. 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Meanwhile, over on the East Coast in Times Square and New York City, they will kick off the Giving Fourth Benefit Show with the help of nonprofit America 250. 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And speaking of New York, out in the New York Harbor, the Sail Forth organization will host a spectacular water exhibit of the world's grandest tall ships and over 53 international warships saluting the Statue of Liberty. Should be quite a sight. Just a couple things going on next weekend to commemorate America's 250th. 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

0: Maroney, number 11 this weekend on American Country Countdown. It's Beautiful Things. I'm Ryan Fox, and Miranda Lambert has had a massive career over the last couple decades, but something recently happened that had her say this.
1: Like, you know, I need to call Taylor Swift right now, because this is like that kind of big.
0: What's Miranda talking about? We find out in two songs. Kane Brown, though, first with Woman, American Country Countdown.
2: Number 10.
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0: Harvard, collaborating with Keith Urban and an ACC number one from November of 2013. We were us on American Country Countdown. It's Ryan Fox. And Miranda is no stranger to big time collabs. In fact, she teamed up with Ella Langley to write and produce one of the biggest hits of the year, Choosing Texas, which we're going to hear coming up here in the countdown soon. But even Miranda, with all of her experience, couldn't have imagined the massive success of that song. She revealed to Billboard magazine.
1: It was not on my bingo card for Choosing Texas to Take Over the World. Honestly, sure. Like, I love that song, and it so feels like

0: A part of me. I'm from Texas, and I just, you know, it was like one of those things where we just wrote this song we really loved, and all of a sudden, I've never seen anything like it.
1: Yeah.
0: So when Ella calls and's like, "What does this mean?" I'm like, "I wouldn't know."
2: Can't help you with that one. Yeah.
0: Yeah. I'm like, you know, I need to call Taylor Swift right now because this is like that kind of big. But it's really, I feel so proud. I feel so thankful that she trusted me and mm-hmm. that we could work together, and Ben West, our co-producer, and all the musicians and our co-writers, Joy and Luke. Like, I just feel like nobody could have, but it makes me so happy because it's a great song with a great singer and a really strong artist with a really strong vision, and that stands out. And and this is just proof of that. It's proof of what I've always been drawn to.
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0: One of my new faves, fresh Russell Dickerson, an ACC sure shot. That one is sure to join the countdown very soon. Worth Your Wild on American Country Countdown. You got Ryan Fox with all the hits and the stars, coast to coast and around the world. And Russell Dickerson on his way up through the ranks, once opened for Tim McGraw back in 2022.
1: As soon as I got the call to tour with Tim McGraw, it was like mind-blowing, because that's always been my like bucket list tour to open up for. And I mean, it just, it's crazy that that it's already happened. First of all, it's like, it's done.
0: Yes. Not only that, Russell recently revealed at the end of that tour, Tim, as a surprise thank you gift for Russell touring with him, paid him $20,000. Yeah. He says that Tim McGraw simply walked up on his tour bus and handed him a big stack of money. How wild is that? By the way, we have new tour info as it pertains to Mr. McGraw, and it involves you. Hang out for the details you don't want to miss here in two songs. After a couple Texas boys team up, Rocky Mountain Low, Corey Kent,

0: CC number one on this countdown back in December of 2014. Shotgun writer Tim McGraw on American Country Countdown. It's Ryan Fox. And how would you like to see Tim sing that song live? For a chance to see Tim and his Pawn Shop Guitar Tour in West Palm Beach, Florida, on September 26th, head to AmericanCountryCountdown.com starting next week for all the details. The lucky grand prize winner will see Tim do his thing, meet him backstage, plus we'll throw an airfare for two, hotel, $500 spending money as well. You can spend on whatever you want. It's all thanks to our friends at O'Reilly Auto Parts. 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Enter next week to see Tim in West Palm Beach. 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
2: The longest running country music countdown in the world. American Country Countdown. It's Ryan Fox. Glad you're here for the last weekend of June 2026. And are you a collector? Well, turns out, so is our special guest this weekend, Cody Johnson. What is it that he likes to scoop up? We're going to ask him here in the next 15 minutes from the ACC O'Reilly Auto Parts Studio. Plus, with multiple songs in our top 10, Ella Langley is in prime position to have the number one song in the land. Will it happen again this week? And which song could it be? Let's find out after another Ella former number one. She's in Texas. American Country Countdown.
1: Number

Hanging in at number 8, Ella Langley, choosing Texas on American Country Countdown. It's Ryan Fox. And Ashley McBride has a long history with Garth Brooks. He first discovered one of her songs back in 2017 and started to cover it in his shows. Garth then invited Ashley to become a member of the Grand Ole Opry. And this weekend, Ashley opens for Garth at Hyde Park in London. Here's Ashley now with an ACC Extra. What if we don't? An American Country Countdown. This is-

goes at number 7 this weekend on ACC. It's Be By You. It's Ryan Fox. You're going to want to be by the radio here in just minutes. Cody Johnson's back on the show. And coming up, why does he have a bone to pick with Joanna Gaines? Hold on. He'll tell us after his song hit number 1 here on ACC last month. This is the fall American Country Countdown. I've been

0: His latest song to hit the top of ACC Mountain at number one, Cody Johnson, The Fall, on American Country Countdown. It's Ryan Fox. Cody, hanging with us here this weekend. Gosh, you're Entertainer of the Year now. Things are going great for you. You deserve to kind of reward yourself now with things. What's something you may have bought lately, Cody Johnson, that some may find hard to believe?
1: I will say, like, I did the day after I played Houston Rodeo this year, set the record for attendance there. One of my watch contacts hit me up with a rare rose gold day date, and it's got some green stone in the face that I can't even pronounce with diamonds in it and all this. And I told my wife, I said, do you want this watch? She said, it's absolutely gorgeous. And I said, well, here's what I'll do. I'll pick it up when I go to Nashville. I'm going to size it for me. I'm going to wear it on the ACMs, win Entertainer of the Year in it, and then you can have it sized down for you. And so now it's really special. She has that saying, well, this is the watch my husband won Entertainer of the Year in.
0: Do you collect those? I know. Is it Luke Combs into watches too?
1: Oh, yeah, but he's on a different tax bracket with that, his collection. It stresses me out talking about his collection. But yeah, you don't have to feed it. You don't have to change the oil in it. They always appreciate and value. And who knows, man, maybe one day after I'm dead and gone, my kids can sell it at a state auction and make a pile of money off of it, you know?
0: Here with Cody Johnson, I know, speaking of the family, you and Brandy are remodeling your house right now. How's that going?
1: We'll be back in our house in a couple of months, and it's this thing. I could kick Joanna Gaines in her knee for my wife designing this house because it has cost me a pile of money.
0: Do you keep close tabs on all that? Do you know what they're doing, or just kind of go, you do that thing?
1: Yes and no. Like, my wife is, we've had a joint bank account since she was 18 and I was 21. So it's like, she's not going to go crazy. We're both very in tune with our finances and our income. But it's been really cool for me to just say, hey, build it how you want to build it. Like, if you hit a spot where you think, that's a lot of money. I mean, yeah, let's talk about it as husband and wife. But if it doesn't feel uncomfortable and you know that we can, just do it. Like, build it the way you want it to be built for our kids, our grandkids, our great-grandkids, you know, like, really build a piece of art, not, you know, that we live in, not just trying to hurry up and get the house built.
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again here in the top 10. We had him back at number 7 with Be By You. And now, right there at number 6 with Sleepless in a Hotel Room on American Country Countdown, Ryan Fox. And we all have our different ways to disconnect and recharge. And while talking here this weekend to Cody Johnson about his recent getaway, frankly, one of the topics of convo has gotten some major attention. What's the controversy all about? Cody talks after Luke Bryan sings his ACC number one from 10 years ago. Hunting, fishing, loving every day. An ACC

0: fishing and loving every day. An ACC Extra from Luke Bryan on American Country Countdown. Ryan here with Cody Johnson on the show this weekend. If you're gonna love somebody, hold them as long and as strong and as close as you can till you can. Kojo, you recently took a bucket list trip to Alaska. A 10-day trip where you hunted grizzly bear. And I just have to ask you, with the pictures you posted here, is this grizzly that you're in the photo with as big as it looks? It looks massive.
1: Like a Ford F-250, man. He's a powerhouse. And, I'm really glad you asked me that question, because I get a chance to kind of defend myself and talk to people without them typing on their keyboards, because I caught so much flack for shooting this bear, whereas people in Alaska, they praise it, because when you don't control a predator population like a grizzly bear, it can get out of control really fast. And so a statistic is that a male grizzly bear consumes between 120 and 150 calves a year, being moose or caribou. So the moose and the caribou populations are suffering, and they're having to really regulate hunting on them. So in a lot of ways, in every way, this was not only a meat harvested hunt, it was a conservationist effort tag. So I'm really proud of it. And, you know, you're not ever going to please everybody, but I just think that it's awful ironic that people would say, how dare you kill this poor bear, but do you want to go eat at Chick-fil-A?
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Graylin James in an ACC Sure Shot. That one is sure to join the countdown very soon. Water at a Wedding on American Country Countdown here with Ryan Fox. And with the summer heating up here in North America, maybe you want to beat the heat by staying inside, watching one of your favorite TV shows. Country star Lauren Elena, a product of a TV show herself, is going to tell us what's on her list of binge watches after Ella Langley and Morgan Wallen rise 5 spots this weekend with I Can't Love You Anymore, American Country Countdown.

0: What If?
1: Lauren Elena and her high school classmate, Kane Brown, with a former ACC number one from 2017. What Ifs? An American Country Countdown. You got Ryan Fox. And it's been a bit since we saw Lauren on season 10 of American Idol alongside Scotty McCreery back in 2011. But when it comes to watching TV, what is she grabbing the remote to check out?
2: I'm a big fan of Dancing with the Stars. I like watching Dancing with the Stars. I like reality shows like that. I used to really love watching Big Brother. I haven't watched that in forever. I'm going to read a book before I'm going to sit and watch TV, honestly. And if I'm watching TV, I'm probably watching a true documentary or something. Like, I like thrillers, suspense, all of that kind of stuff. So right now I'm watching a show called His and Hers.
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Jason Aldean, Don't Tell Me, number four this weekend on American Country Countdown. It's Ryan Fox, and Jason's taking a break from touring to spend some time fishing in the Bahamas with his wife Brittany and some friends before getting back out on the road next month, starting July 16th in Bangor, Maine. Meanwhile, Morgan Wallen's massive stadium shows roll on, selling out everywhere they go this summer. And with songs like these, it certainly helps. We just heard him at number five with Ella Langley, and now Flying Solo. Morgan, and Don't We? American Country Countdown. Number

0: Morgan Wallen at number 3 on ACC. 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
0: 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Up next, we unveil the number 1 song in the land. Who's it going to be? We'll find out together when American Country Countdown comes right back.
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2: Welcome back to American Country Countdown. It's Ryan Fox. And sometimes here on ACC, we see a bit of a bottleneck at the top of the chart, with many country stars making their way all the way to number two, only to be blocked in that number one spot by a certain very talented singer, which we're going to play here in about 3 minutes. This hit, though, certainly nothing to sneeze at, and it's another great week for last weekend's ACC guest, Josh Ross. It's Hate How You Look, American Country Countdown.
1: 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It's

0: Moving on.
1: Josh Ross going back-to-back weeks at number 2 on American Country Countdown. It's Hate How You Look. It's Ryan Fox. And now we have arrived to the number 1 song in the land. And it's a big hit that made it to number 1 faster than any other song by a woman in the last decade. Easily making it this star's fastest rising number 1 in her career so far. And not only is it this budding country superstar's 4th career number 1, it's also the song that has made her the first woman ever to score 3 simultaneous hits in the top 10. We heard Choosin' Texas back at number 8. I Can't Love You Anymore with Morgan Wallen at number 5. And now, this song that for the 4th week in a row is the number 1 song in the land. The number 1 song in America on American Country Countdown for the 4th straight week belongs to Ella Langley. This is Be Her.
2: Number

There you have it, the number one song in America for the fourth consecutive week on American Country Countdown. It's Ella Langley with Be Her. American Country Countdown is the longest-running country countdown show in the USA. Broadcasting this week and every week from our ACC O'Reilly Auto Parts studio, the countdown was created by Casey Kasem, Dom Bastani, and Tom Rounds. ACC is a production of Westwood One. Special thanks to Chris Carson, Dingo O'Brien, Corey Linton, and Susan Stevens for helping us bring you the biggest hits and the biggest stars every weekend right here. A big thanks to our special guest, ACM Entertainer of the Year, Cody Johnson, for dropping by the show. And make sure you join us next week when more big stars will be hopping on, and we may just have a brand new number one song. Until then, this is Ryan Fox saying be safe, take care of each other, and we'll see you then.

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Thanks for letting us put the country in your day. 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

0: the person that likes to sort your M&Ms like me, this might sting a little. Hey, it's Tara. Just heard from Luke Combs. So Mars is introducing a new version of M&Ms made without artificial food dyes. Here's what's surprising. The brown and blue M&Ms will not be included, at least not yet. Now, blue kind of makes sense. It's a very dramatic shade of blue, but M&M Brown relies on the blue pigment that they use. So until they solve the blue problem, brown's kind of stuck too, but don't worry. Classic M&Ms aren't going anywhere. This is only going to apply to their new dye-free version, but their goal is to eventually have all the colors available naturally, so not to fret. But just curious, if you could only eat one color of M&Ms for the rest of your life, which color would that be? Blue, maybe. Yeah, probably. Yeah, same. Anyway, hit me with it inside the app. We got Morgan Wallen and Ella Langley on the way. Keep here.
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Hey, it's Tara Holly on Lone Star 99.5. It's a beautiful day in the Hub City. 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

Keeping an eye on the budget right now, saving money where we can, but sometimes you just want to splurge on certain items. Hey, it's Tara Holly. That was Lainey Wilson featuring John Mayer. Yeah, so watching the budget like so many, and I've been reeling in some expenses, which is great. But, you know, I'm still going to splurge on, like, toilet paper. Not, like, over the top. I mean, I don't need it to be made of velvet, but I don't want it to be cheap. You feel me? Mm-hmm. Also, like, coffee. I have saved some money lately on coffee, but I'm still going to go out and splurge occasionally to get that extra dry cappuccino, extra frothy from my favorite barista. Ooh, with just a little bit of hazelnut. Anyway, what about you? What is worth spending extra money on every single time, even as we're trying to save money where we can? Hit me with it inside the app. Lone Star.

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fantastic Saturday, last weekend of June, which is wild to think about. And then we're moving on to celebrate America's 250th, which is truly stunning to think about. Yeah. Here's Hardy with Tim McGraw, Eric Church, and Morgan Wallen.

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0: Hey, it's Kurt and Sam. Have a great weekend and join us Monday for everything you need to get your holiday week started on the right foot. We start at 6 Monday morning right here.

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There we go. Hello, Tara Holly. Okay, good timing because we got a whole bunch of the music that you love on the way, just back to back. Old Dominion, Ella Langley coming in now. Tim McGraw.

to the back roads. They all lead here. It's 30 minutes of nonstop country. 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

Hey, Tara Holly. All right, let's take a little peek here at your musical forecast. Looking forward to some Tom Schrett and Blake Shelton on the way right now. Brantley Gilbert.

0: just joined us, come on in, have a seat. We got Blake Shelton right now.
1: Red, red, red, red, red, red, red, red, red, red, red, red, red, red, red, red, red, red, red, red, red, red, red, red, red, red, red, red, red, red, red, red, red, red, red, red, red, red, red, red, red, red, red, red, red, red, red, red, red, red, red, red, red, red, red, red, red, red, red, red, red, red, red, red, red, red, red, red, red, red, red, red, red, red, red, red, red, red, red, 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
1: Hey.
0: Tara Holly.
1: A bit of an update on Bailey for you. So earlier this past week, Bailey publicly apologized after an incident at a New Mexico resort and casino. It left him facing a felony property damage charge. However, he admitted he absolutely fell short, said he was deeply sorry, and took full responsibility for what happened. Now we got another update. Prosecutors have dropped the charge because restitution was made. The damages were paid for. Looked like it was about $16,000 in damage to that hotel room. And Bailey is like, okay, I'm learning from this experience. I'm so sorry. And he is ready to move on. So wishing him the best for sure. If you want the full breakdown, you can check it out inside the app. Sam Hunt, Jason Aldean on the way.
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1: Lovely Tom Plains weather forecast. The temperatures on this Saturday reaching for a high near 100 to 104 degrees across the Lubbock South Plains area. Temperatures will drop overnight near 70, 73 degrees. There are a few clouds and a few thunderstorms popping up across the area. That rain chance continues to be less than 20%. Weather is brought to you by Sonic and the Sonic Refresher. From the KMAX Storm Team, I'm meteorologist Ron Roberts.

it's Tara. Isn't it funny the things we get excited about as adults? When I was a kid, it was all about roller coasters and birthday parties, which are still fun, but I was filling up my tank the other day, and it landed exactly on a round number I was practically getting. I feel that way, too, when my package arrives.

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0: Hey, it's Kurt and Sam. Have a great weekend and join us Monday for everything you need to get your holiday week started on the right foot. We start at 6 Monday morning right here.

and about. Please do drive like you know each other. Tara Holly here. A little bit nosy. I'm that nosy friend. Where are we headed? Somewhere fun? Got something on your mind? Reach out. Inside the app. George Burge with Luke Bryan.

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I'm Tara Holly. Glad to be coming along. We got Chris Stapleton, Luke Holmes, Dustin Lynch on the way back to back to back. And now Megan Maroney, which, by the way, huge congratulations to the winner of the Megan Maroney Flyaway, Mallory Menard. 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

0: Kent featuring Coe Wetzel, Rocky Mountain Low. Hey, Tara Holly. I love that song. And it also makes me think of Rocky Mountain High, which makes me think of John Denver. And that's what our next story's about. Here's something that probably wasn't on anyone's 2026 bingo card, but I'm glad that it is. John Denver is having one of the biggest hits at the World Cup. Have you seen these viral videos of fans from countries all over the world here in the U.S.? Been singing Take Me Home, Country Roads together in the stadiums, even though that song came out like half a century ago. And what's cool is it doesn't even matter what language these people are speaking, which team they're cheering for. When that chorus starts, everybody is joining in. And I really have a feeling that John Denver would have gotten a kick out of seeing that. Anyway, more on that inside the app. Morgan Wallen, Kane Brown coming next.
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2: Lovely Tom Plains weather forecast. This temperature is on this Saturday, reaching for a high near 100 to 104 degrees across the Lubbock South Plains area. Temperatures will drop overnight near 70, 73 degrees. There are a few clouds and a few thunderstorms popping up across the area. That rain chance continues to be less than 20%. Weather is brought to you by Sonic and the Sonic Refresher. From the K-Max Storm Team, I'm meteorologist Ron Roberts.
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0: songs like that one from Ella Langley and Morgan Wallen, I Can't Love You Anymore, that's another reason why country music connects with so many people, because it gives words for feelings that can be really hard to explain. Hi, I'm Tara Holly. Yeah, I don't know about you, but I've never said those exact words out loud, but I think most of us can relate. We've either had some kind of a relationship, maybe a friendship, even a season of life where we kind of realize that something's changed here. You know, for one reason or another, I've got to move in a different direction. But it did get me thinking about the things I've learned through kind of hard times that I'm not sure I would have learned any other way. What about you? What is one lesson that life, or maybe love, or even heartbreak has taught you that you couldn't have learned any other way? I would love to hear from you. If you want to talk about it, shoot me a note inside the app.
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5: Sun Plains weather forecast. The temperatures on this Saturday reaching for a high near 100 to 104 degrees across the Lubbock South Plains area. Temperatures will drop overnight near 70, 73 degrees. There are a few clouds and a few thunderstorms popping up across the area. That rain chance continues to be less than 20%. Weather is brought to you by Sonic and the Sonic Refresher. From the K-Max Storm Team, I'm meteorologist Ron Roberts.
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0: Hey, it's Kurt and Sam. Have a great weekend and join us Monday for everything you need to get your holiday week started on the right foot. We start at 6 Monday morning right here. Got a good

0: Good afternoon, Tara Holly. Well, how are we spending the last weekend of June? God, it's just crazy. I also want to know, how are you planning to celebrate America's 250th birthday? 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

friend. Please enjoy the rest of your Saturday, would you? Tara Holly just about to head on out. But take care of yourself, you know, take care of somebody else. And we're going to do this all again next time.

It is so great to be back with you this weekend. I'm Clay Moden. Nothing but the best country music all weekend long. The final weekend of June. Incredible. Here comes Jason Aldean.

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1: Hey, it's Clay Moten. 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

You know, we're already halfway through 2026, but this song I'm about to play was the most played song on country radio in 2025, and I still love it. Can't get enough of Coe Wetzel and Jesse Murph. Here's High Road.

What a great new song from Kenny Chesney. It's Carry On. Great to be with you. It's Clay Moden. Final weekend of June. Independence Day is next weekend already. Summer is just flying by. But Ella Langley, not slowing down this summer. In fact, she's already looking ahead to late summer, into the fall, and adding new dates to her concert tour. Why not? What's the old saying? Make hay while the sun is shining. She's going to be out there on the road making a ton of money, selling out all the shows. Looks like she's got at least 10 or maybe 12 new shows added. And you can see the list. Where can you see Ella Langley this summer and fall? Check out tasteofcountry.com. I hope you're having a great weekend so far. In fact, Ella is on the road with Morgan at a bunch of dates this summer. I've got Morgan Wallen coming up and Riley Green.

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0: Lubbock, Tom Plains weather forecast. The temperatures on this Saturday reaching for a high near 100 to 104 degrees across the Lubbock, Tom Plains area. Temperatures will drop overnight near 70, 73 degrees. There are a few clouds and a few thunderstorms popping up across the area. That rain chance continues to be less than 20%. Weather is brought to you by Sonic and the Sonic Refresher. From the K-Max Storm Team, I'm meteorologist Ron Roberts.
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Last weekend, Morgan Wallen was on stage in Chicago dancing around, and his battery pack for his monitors fell out. You wouldn't know it, though. The guy carried on with no problem. Here is Morgan Wallen, Don't Weep.

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0: Hey, it's Kurt and Sam. Have a great weekend and join us Monday for everything you need to get your holiday week started on the right foot. We start at 6 Monday morning right here.

You know what I love about country singers? There's a lot of things I love, but one of them is how just down to earth they are. In fact, Riley Green, there's a video out there of Riley showing off his farm, and it is so cool, man. Tons of acres, tons of fun. Just a good old boy for sure. Here is Riley Green. His new one is Think As You Drunk.

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Phone, keys, wallet, yeah, we're all set. 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

0: darling.
1: Just after 4 o'clock with Clay Moden. Great to be with you. And last weekend, did you see all the photos of the country stars with their kids on Father's Day? Here's Presley and Sienna's dad. And he had some great pictures last weekend on his Facebook page, by the way. It's John Party. Here's Dirt on My Boots.

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Well, country stars in big time trouble this week. We've got more on why that is and who it is coming up here shortly, about 7 minutes from now. Also, new Taylor Swift next.

0: She wrote that song in less than 8 hours. It's Taylor Swift. I knew it. I knew you. Massive song from a massive movie. Have you seen Toy Story 5? If not, it's everywhere, and you're probably going to see it at some point, especially if you have little kids at home. I'm Clay Moden. This is kind of, it's troubling for Bailey Zimmerman. He's in hot water, arrested, even had a felony charge this past week. Apparently, he had a little too much to drink and got a little crazy in Albuquerque, New Mexico, back on May 27th. There's talk about him throwing microphones, tossing cymbals around, and then getting back to the hotel room, tearing that apart. You can read the entire story. There's like a $16,000 worth of damage. Just a bad night for him. And you can see more about that and what's going to happen next with Bailey Zimmerman, either on TMZ or, of course, our Taste of Country website. We've got all the information, and you can share your thoughts there. But our thoughts are with Bailey Zimmerman. Hopefully he can kind of turn things around here soon. Ella Langley's coming up with Be Her and a new one from John Morgan.
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6: Tom Plains weather forecast. This temperature is on this Saturday, reaching for a high near 100 to 104 degrees across the Lubbock South Plains area. Temperatures will drop overnight near 70, 73 degrees. There are a few clouds and a few thunderstorms popping up across the area. That rain chance continues to be less than 20%. Weather is brought to you by Sonic and the Sonic Refresher. From the K-Max Storm Team, I'm meteorologist Ron Roberts.
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out downtown. 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

Getting ready for late summer and fall with Ella Langley. 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

Can you believe next weekend is Independence Day weekend already? 250th birthday of this amazing country. How are you going to celebrate? Do you have plans for next weekend already? Next weekend is the 4th of July. Here's John Morgan.

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Well, there's more on the felony charges against Bailey Zimmerman at tasteofcountry.com this afternoon. There he is with Chevy Silverado. I'm Clay Moden. Just got off the phone with Mark. Mark is shining up his Silverado, getting ready to head out tonight. Wanted to hear some Blake Shelton. Here's Old Red.

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0: Thomas Rhett, after all the bars are closed. Good afternoon. It's Clay. I've got Morgan Wallen coming up, but right now, Jason Aldean.
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Star 99.5. Hey, it's Clay Moden back this weekend. I am excited for this one. The big 250th anniversary of this great country, and we're getting ready to celebrate. How are you going to plan to mark the milestone? What's a cool idea to celebrate here in Lubbock? You can message me on the free Lone Star app as we get ready to celebrate the birth of America.

Well, if you love Reba McEntire's music, and who doesn't, by the way? I love Reba's stuff, but apparently there's some big news if you are a fan of Reba McEntire. And I'll share that coming up. Here's Morgan Wallen's I Got Better.

0: Megan Maroney's Beautiful Things. I'm Clay Moden. Owen George, you are going to see Megan Maroney in Nashville this August. Congratulations. Thanks to everybody that played along and keep listening. You know, we're just getting started with the summer. There's a ton of great tours coming up this fall, and you could be going for free. Owen, getting to see Megan Maroney for free in Nashville this summer. It's Clay with big news for Reba McEntire fans. Reba has been involved in so many great performances, but the show Annie Get Your Gun on Broadway, she apparently has two previously unreleased songs from that show coming out. Can't wait to hear more on that. She put it up on Instagram about the whole thing and her salute to Irving Berlin and the big show. But if you love Reba McEntire, great new songs from Annie Get Your Gun. You can see that more on her website or tasteofcountry.com. Anytime there's new stuff from Reba, I'm in. Massive fan of her great career and her great music. Hang on for Zach Topp and Riley Green coming up.
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11: Lovely Tom Plains weather forecast says temperatures on this Saturday reaching for a high near 100 to 104 degrees across the Lubbock South Plains area. Temperatures will drop overnight near 70, 73 degrees. There are a few clouds and a few thunderstorms popping up across the area. That rain chance continues to be less than 20%. Weather is brought to you by Sonic and the Sonic Refresher. From the KMAX Storm Team, I'm meteorologist John Roberts.

Well, thanks for letting us be a part of your weekend. No matter where you might be around town this weekend, great country music, including this one from Zach Top. Playing.

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top jack and her cherry coat town. Mama and daddy put their roots right here, cause this is where the car broke down. Yellow dog school bus kicking up red bus kicking up.

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All right, you got to settle a debate for me. A couple of friends are going out on a date tonight. They're in their 40s, and the two of them are going to see Toy Story 5 together without their kids. Do you think that's okay? Do you think that's weird? It is a kids' movie after all, but you know what? They grew up with Toy Story. I said, there's no problem there. It's a great movie. Everybody wants to see it. Message me on the app. Let me know what you think this weekend. Here's Carrie Underwood.

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1: Just after six with Clay Moden. Are you out camping this weekend? Send me some photos. Let me see your setup. Are you camping? Are you grilling? Is it that time of the night? Some hot dogs, some burgers. 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
1: 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If you ever saw me out last Friday, a lying guinea.

0: They are by far the two hottest stars in country music right now, and it's only getting better. I'm Clay Moden. There's Ella Langley with Morgan Wallen. Well, Ella has added more dates to her Dandelion tour. Looks like about another dozen or so dates coming up for the late summer into the fall. And Morgan Wallen says, I've got some new music coming out. Well, he kind of teased that. He's been all over social media kind of teasing about new music. They just keep getting better and better. And I said this earlier today. I know it's cliche. Strike while the iron's hot. Go ahead and make hay while the sun is shining. They're going to do that. And we're here for it. Great new stuff from Morgan coming out and more tour dates for Ella Langley. You can read all about that at tasteofcountry.com this afternoon. Hang on for Josh Ross. And every time I play it, I get all kinds of messages from you. I'm still all over this song. Hardy with Tim McGraw, Eric Church, and Morgan Wallen coming up.
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3: Lovely Top Plains weather forecast. This temperature's on this Saturday, reaching for a high near 100 to 104 degrees across the Lubbock Top Plains area. Temperatures will drop overnight near 70, 73 degrees. There are a few clouds and a few thunderstorms popping up across the area. That rain chance continues to be less than 20%. Weather is brought to you by Sonic and the Sonic Refresher. From the KMAX Storm Team, I'm meteorologist Ron Roberts.

of me is deciding, is it going to be cold beer? And the other half's like, should I have a cocktail when I leave here tonight? It's Saturday, after all. Looking forward to the end of the shift. Here's Josh Ross.

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0: Latest there from Kane Brown is called Woman. Have a great weekend. I'm Clay Moden with a guy who was in Buffalo, New York last night. Here's Luke Bryan.
1: Hey, girl. 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

0: WQBR Lubbock, a Town Square media station. 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Lone Star 99.5. Light up the night from deep in the heart of Texas. 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
1: 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I'm Rudy Fearless Fernandez, your host. And on tonight's show, we'll hear from Sandy June, and she's going to reveal the name of a brand new song she'll be releasing. 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